0: Okay. What do you mean by he pulled the hook again? Who was that? The resident?
1: Yeah, it sounds that way. Security just called saying that the alarms went back off, but we didn't get it, so we didn't get the restore on our end.
0: Okay, receive. We'll head over there.
1: You want another incident, or are you all set?
0: We'll be all set.

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1: Go ahead to C2.
0: We're approaching the scene momentarily. Is there anything in particular you need us to bring?

0: 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Go ahead.
1: We made contact with the building rep. Building rep manually resets the radio box here for the whole campus. So he's headed back now to do that. So you should get it in a couple minutes.
0: Okay, sounds good. Thank you.

fire alarm to the hooks of the ambulance. 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That's for the hooks of the ambulance. 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

0: Storm Concord Engine Ambulance 537 Mill Stream Lane. For an ankle injury, Bravo level. The Storm Concord Engine Ambulance 537 Mill Stream Lane. For a fall, it's an ankle injury, Bravo level. Benwood Street, Maplewood Lane, 2041.
1: Fire alarm, Hooks and Ambulance 1 responding to Manchester.
0: Hooks and Ambulance 1 responding.

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Bottom of the Pembroke ambulance, 263 Crossroad, Unit B, chest pain, delta level. Academy Road, Church Street, 2057, Pembroke ambulance, 8 years old.

Confirm Concord engine 7 and ambulance 7. In the median at the entry to Hannaford's, 480 Road, for unknown medical problem. Still are in Concord engine 7 and ambulance 7. In the median at the entry to Hannaford's and L.L. Bean on 480 Road, for an unknown medical problem. 2149.

Hawkington, I-89 northbound. Vehicle still traveling from exit from mile marker 13. Vehicle that is sparking. On the Hawkington, I-89 northbound, north from mile marker 13. Vehicle that is throwing sparks. 2151.

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0: The PD knows about this, but they don't have anybody to send right now, so if you need anything, you just gotta let us know.
1: Okay, I believe I dealt with this individual last week, but we'll keep you updated.
0: Okay, thanks.

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0: room. Hop in the ambulance one.
1: Hop in the ambulance one.
0: Ambulance one will be responding to the highway. I'm not sure if state police is aware of this, but if they were at exit 13, they're probably into Warner. They're almost into Sutton by now. Just to give you a heads up.
1: Yeah, that sounds about right. They were at mile marker 11 when the call started. They were at 13 before I hung up. So the driver had no indication that he was going to stop.
0: Receive me. We're going to get on at exit 6 and head north to the Warner line. I will let you know if we find anything.
1: Receive, thank you.

0: 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You got one at the Everett.
1: At the Everett. We're turning around.

0: 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You want to retone for fire, or are you just going to go check and handle it?
1: We'll just check and handle it.

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1: Hopkins and ambulance one, go ahead.
0: We've gone through Hopkins and up to the Warner town line and found nothing. Other than state police are off with two vehicles at about 13.4. I believe that's unrelated. We're going to continue to exit 9 just to see what we find. And we'll advise.
1: Okay, you've checked the area. 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

Tower 1 and Ambulance 1, 17 Jennings Drive, chest pain delta level. Still on for Concord Tower 1 and Ambulance 1, 17 Jennings Drive, chest pain delta level. Walker Street to Pennacook Street, 2245.

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0: from Bow Engine 2. Go ahead. From the caller, one of their 4,000-pound propane tanks leaking. They believe from underneath the tank. They did have a cloud. He supposedly hit the emergency stop. They were evacuating the building and keeping people away. Channel 3 on arrival.
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1: Go engine 2, you're on scene investigating. 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
0: Emergency shutoffs have been hit. The valve for the tank has been shut. Area's been evacuated. I'm not getting any high or low explosive limits in the area. And the propane tank, the propane company's on their way. So we'll just be awaiting their arrival.
1: Bow engine 2 advising emergency shutoff has been used. 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No readings. You're awaiting the gas company. 415.

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on Crawford Engine Ambulance 4, 200 Pleasant Street, Presidential Oak, room 217, difficulty breathing, Charlie Level. Still on for Crawford Engine Ambulance 4, 200 Pleasant Street, Presidential Oak, room 217, difficulty breathing, Charlie Level, Mount Street, Gill Street, 710.

from the Warner with Hobbies and Ambulance, 3 Denny Hill Road, Pine Rock Manor, room 501 for a fall. Bravo level. From the Warner with Hawkinson Ambulance, 3 Denny Hill Road, Pine Rock Manor, room 501 for a fall. Bravo level, School Street, Old Main Road, 710.

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School Street, Old Main Road, time your recon, 717.

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0: Basic here. 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Do a call back.
1: Proceed. 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
1: 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Found the car for engine 4, portable.
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0: 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Ready returning.

0: So I'm today. I'm on 793 Bordetti Road, the Planet Fitness. Be a person down in the parking lot. So I'm today. I'm on 7, the Planet Fitness, 93 Bordetti Road, be in the parking lot. Check for a person down. 826.
1: Fire alarm from Tower 1. We'll take in that from Lowe's.
0: Tower 1 responding from Lowe's. Engine 7 can hold. I don't unfortunately have anything better. A person down in the parking lot came from the PD by a truck.

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It's a Recon for Boscombe Fire. 143 High Street for a fall. 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
1: All right, C1, you're responding. Franklin is on the way, and Petacook C1's on the scene. 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
2: 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We're under control on High Street. 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

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Be a motor vehicle act. And so I'm engine 4 AMR 4, possibly no injury. 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

Still I'm Concord, Tower 1, Ambulance 1, 15 Pittman Street, Capitol Plaza Towers, apartment 509, football, Bravo level. Still I'm for Concord, Tower 1, Ambulance 1, 15 Pittman Street, Capitol Plaza Towers, apartment 509, for false, Bravo level. North Main Street, dead end, 1057.

Bob McHenniker, I'm on 496 Bacon Road, abdominal pain, alpha level. Bob McHenniker, I'm on 496 Bacon Road, abdominal pain. Old Hillsborough Road to Emery Hill Road, 1107.

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This box alarm, engine 4, tower, 1, ambulance 1, car 4, 51 North East Village Road. Alarm sounding in the building. Winter Drive, Loudon Road, Cup 7, the box 1131, chance 2 and arrive.

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So I'm Concord Name on 4, 264 Pleasant Street. 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

still arm, Concord Engine, Ambulance 5, 179 Mountain Road, Unit 3, difficulty breathing, Charlie level. Still on for Concord Engine, Ambulance 5, 179 Mountain Road, Unit 3, difficulty breathing, Charlie level. Country Club Lane, Towpath Lane, 1151.

from Hopkinton, a second call to where I am on Mitchell Aid, the Elmbrook State Park, 100 Elmbrook Park Road. Be in the grass area between the playground and the beach, an 11-year-old fainting, Delta level. It's Fama Hopkinton in the second call, the where I am on Mitchell Aid, the Elmbrook State Park, 100 Elmbrook Park Road. The grass area between the playground and the beach, be for fainting. Time of Hopkinton, second call, 53.

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0: Nope, that's what I just inquired, but nobody answered me. Hopkin and Forestry 2, you're responding. Where AMRIP is responding? The grass area between the playground and the beach.

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0: 1 44 West Main Street, apartment A, use the back door, be a fall delta level. Found the Hillsborough ambulance, 44 West Main Street, unit A, use the back door, be for a fall. Butler Church, 1213.
1: Hopping in Forestry to where, ambulance?
2: Nearby.
0: Hopping in Forestry 2, they're answering you.
1: We're ambulance, you come down across from the playground. We're under the white canopy.
0: Bar on the way, ambulance 2.
2: Yeah, we have it. We're on scene.
0: Alright, no problem. I'll put you out.
2: Fire alarm, Hillsborough ambulance 1. And responding.

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Still arming to 5M on Flint, 30 Barrow Road, Whitaker Place, 103. Be careful, head injury. And still arming to 5M on Flint, 30 Barrow Road, the Whitaker Place, 103, fall head injury. 1224.

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Be allergic reaction, Delta level. Found the Pepper. 373 Fourth Range Road. 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Delta level. Pembroke Hill Road to Brickett Hill Road, 1226.

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0: So I've got one in once when the memorial. Memorial West, 246 Pleasant Street, Suite 102, be in the hallway. Different unconscious person. That's still arm, Tower 1 MS1, 246 Pleasant Street, Memorial Building West, be in the hallway next to Suite 102, different unconscious person, Delta 1307.
1: Talking Engine 4, we'll take that at 246, then the tower at 239.
0: Okay,

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Stage on Heights, on Airport Road for 35 Heights Road. Stage for the police. Bristow, Armington 7, M on 7. Be on Heights Road. Stage out of the area for the police. 13-0-8.

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Decanter Drive, be at the end of the cul-de-sac, Chickberry, small outside fire. Trout in the Vault Fire, number 97, correction, on Decanter Drive, at the cul-de-sac, Chickberry, small outside fire, 1316.

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The second call, 991 New Hampshire, Route 106 North, before fall tri level. Followed to loud ambulance, went a second call. 991 Route 106 North, before fall. Guys, Meadow Road to Hall Root Road, time to second call, 1442.

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Allergic reaction, Charlie Level. Still on for Concord Edge and Ambulance 5, 1 Interchange Drive, at the walk-in, in room 7. Allergic reaction, Charlie Level. Whitney Road to the dead end, 1506.

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0: Alarm Hillsboro, Ambulance 1 will be responding momentarily.
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Evelyn. On Bear Hill Pond Road, near a Podunk Road, before motor vehicle accident, Carver's Street. From the Allen Sound, Bear Hill Pond Road, near a Podunk Road, Carver's Street, 1730.

0: 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Found the Henniker Fire and Ambulance, Flanders Road, at Golf Road, motor vehicle accident. 1760.
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1: If you want the rescue to do the same thing, stage on Podunk at the toll booth.
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1: 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Henniker car 1 is on the scene. Have my rescue come up Depot Hill and down Gulf. And just pull straight up Flanders.
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0: so I'm clocking him on 4. Concord Ortho, 264 Pleasant Street. B for back pain. So I'm clocking him on 4, 264 Pleasant Street, Concord Ortho, B for back pain. To meet in the parking lot near the north entrance, 1726.
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0: 5, I'm answering.
1: 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Patient, or ambulance one's working a sign off. You can put ambulance 2 in service when they get back to the area. We'll be on scene for a little while waiting vehicle removal.
0: Alright, patient's in contact. Henniker ambulance 1's evaluating. Henniker ambulance 2 can return.
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0: Chichester Ambulance, head to Concord.
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0: Yeah, can you just check with county and see if they located anything? We went all the way out to the campground and found nothing.
1: Received. I'll give county a call. I put the coordinates in the call that the calling party was calling from.
0: Okay, received.

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1: Yeah, I just heard it on the county jail. Thank you.
2: 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Stay there.

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Tom, Concord Tower 1. Ryan Street, Valley Street. Report a tree down with wires. Tom, Concord Tower 1. Ryan Street, Valley Street. Report a tree down with wires. 1801.

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1: Henniker Car 1, are you calling?
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0: 21.
1: Yeah, both features were refusals. 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Rescue 2 is going to stay and wait for vehicle removal.
0: Received two-feature refusals, rescue 2 remaining, all others clear.

0: vă seama, Mangari.
1: Yeah, as reported, tree across the road, into wires, took out the primary. Assuming the vehicle's been notified.
0: Received, tree across the road, into wires, took out the primary. Affirmative on unit 2.
1: Thank you.

still alarm, Concord, engine ambulance 590 Fisherville Road, Meadowbrook Apartments, apartment 3, sick person, possible diabetic issue, still at the level. Still on for Concord, engine ambulance 590 Fisherville Road, apartment 3, Meadowbrook Apartments, sick person, possible diabetic issue, still at the level. Bob Rose, Scott's app, 1832.

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Unknown man down, Delta level. Front on the hook set, 27 Sherwood Drive. 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Lancelot Drive, Camelot Drive, 1843.

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1: Alpha, Rescue 2-1.

Prominent Canterbury with Pinnacle Canterbury, 65 Baptist Road for a fall, Delta level. Prominent Canterbury with Pinnacle Canterbury, 65 Baptist Road for a fall, Delta level. Kimball Pond Road, Abbott Road, 1848.

ambulance to responding. There's going to be some directions in the notes there, but it sounds like you're going to want to go right past the driveway for 65, closer to the entrance to 69. She's going to be there to flag you down.

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Found to Pembroke, 408 Pembroke Street, Village at Pembroke Farm, Unit 101, choking, Delta level. Found to Pembroke, 408 Pembroke Street, Village at Pembroke Farm, Unit 101, choking, Delta level, difficulty breathing. Donna Drive, Pembroke Hill Road, 1855.

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1: Okay, Rosita, it looks like we're actually about to take a call at Royal Garden. Looks like maybe a child stuck in a baby swing.
0: This is Rosita, we'll head that way.
1: Thanks, I'll let you know when I get further.

Zone 7. In the area 10 Royal Gardens, in the area of the park. Maybe trapped in a swing. Still on for Concord Engine, Zone 7. 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For an infant stuck in a swing. Chamberlain Circle, ZN 1916.

0: 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Patient has been extricated. 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
1: A little, but not really. 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

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Engine ambulance for 80 Storage Street in the parking lot. Man down. Still on for Concord. Engine ambulance for 80 Storage Street in the parking lot. Man down. Pleasant Street Extension, Depot Street, 1931.

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